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Classic Rock. 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

0: Okay. Anyway, Northern News Now coming up in just a few. We have any idea who that might be?
1: I'm going to go with Daniel Pepperjack Wolf.
0: Wonderful. Yes. Classic Rock KQ.

0: 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Yes, it is Tom and Jesse on the afternoon train wreck.
1: Wolf.
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0: Hello, Dan.
3: How's it going, guys?
0: Pretty good. I wanted to, are we still having the problems with that little...
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0: 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Or you can just cook two at a time if you have an oven.

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2: Do a last
3: goodbye. All right. It's close enough.
2: Yeah?
3: Yeah.